Pressure. Think I finally understand a lesson. 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Second time around I wrote a letter. Third time around I thought I had it figured, but I knew it was still some resistance. I've been fighting through the truth.

Indonesia is the most beautiful land in the universe. The land where we were born. The nation where we grew up. So many colors that live together in